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are moments when you're going to doubt yourself. There are rough times are going to come, but they have not come to stay. They have come to pass. I used to ask myself, can I do this? And something said,

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And life seems useless and worthless without it. And if you gladly sweat,

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2: Yo, yo, what's up, guys? 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